0: whole club looking when you move like that.
1: Hey, boy. Have you missed me? You say I'm your only one. But I need you to prove it. I can be your angel or your devil. Come back to me. I miss you. Every bad boy needs a good girl.

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And I'm the one that can relate to you, him, her, and your buddy. Cause everybody wants some money, ain't all, but you can't excuse it. The way I'm living, I got to use it.

Silver Bumper there on tonight on BFBS, the Forces Station. And hello and welcome. It's Elliot Darby with you right across the Forces world with music to come from Biffy Clyro, Gwen Stefani as well. Right now, though, this is Kian Ducro with Heaven. Welcome.

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She brings me in a piece. I take her out to fancy restaurants. She takes the sadness out of me. I make her cards on her birthday. She makes me a better man. I take her water when she's thirsty.

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Everybody going out of their skins. Everybody jumping out of their mind.

Always good to have some Coldplay, Viva La Vida, and that was written by all members of that band for their fourth album, Viva La Vida, or Death and All His Friends, which came out in 2008. And how did it do on the charts? Just having a little look here. I think it did fairly well, but it's not. The old internet has failed me a little bit. We are going to go with this new tune. It's not a new one, but it does come from a Canadian icon. It's Alanis Morissette, out in 1995. And got quite a bit of airplay on it when the U.S. when it came out. It was her second number one on the U.S. Billboard Modern Rock Tracks. Also topped the top 10 here in Canada and New Zealand, where it was her very first number one single. Alanis Morissette, Hand in My Pocket.

0: One Republic with Kids. Time for a couple more Canadian tunes. Reve with Contemporary Love, and then we're going to follow that with some Josh Ramsey and Ria May with Perfect Mistake.
1: So good. The Canadian Chart.

We're going to wrap up this hour and head into Forces News with a couple of tunes. Charlie XCX with Boom Clap, and then some Louis Tomlinson and Imposter.

absolute perfection in my mind. Well, that is it. Two tunes up to Forces News. Thanks for your company here on the Canadian charts for this weekend. It is Duke Dumont and AME, Need You 100%, and then some Stardust up to the news. Take care.